0: on the eve of the millennium, just before midnight, we hiked up to the wall. I could see the ridgeline crowned by the wall with the towers, and the towers looked like bright eyes looking down on me approaching. And I thought to myself, wow, these towers have seen the arrival of 1600, 1700, 1800, 1900. What are they going to see in the next 100 years? And it's at that moment I thought that William Gar's photography and my updating of his photographs could be the perfect formula for influencing a better future for the wall.
1: 受到启发的威廉林塞开始了重设长城的行动。他走遍威廉盖洛当年留下影像的地点，在新的时代留下新的影像。这些时隔近一个世纪的照片，让人们更加清晰地看到这座城楼的过去，而历史也验证了威廉盖洛百年前的预言。
2: 他们正在觉醒，中国正在变化，我们有理由期望中国的现代化过程会与日本不同。这个帝国会将其影响巨大的砝码放在和平的那一端。建造长城的民族相信柱石要胜过投石。
1: 和平、沟通、连接，古老的中国正在飞速前行。曾经的通商口岸和海关成长为今日面向中亚、西亚的开放前沿，驶往欧洲的中欧班列从这里疾驰而过。

0: on the eve of the millennium, just before midnight, we hiked up to the wall. I could see the ridgeline crowned by the wall with the towers, and the towers looked like bright eyes looking down on me approaching. And I thought to myself, wow, these towers have seen the arrival of 1600, 1700, 1800, 1900. What are they going to see in the next 100 years? And it's at that moment I thought that William Gar's photography and my updating of his photographs could be the perfect formula for influencing a better future for the wall.
1: 受到启发的威廉林塞开始了重设长城的行动。他走遍威廉盖洛当年留下影像的地点，在新的时代留下新的影像。这些时隔近一个世纪的照片，让人们更加清晰地看到这座城楼的过去，而历史也验证了威廉盖洛百年前的预言。
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0: on the eve of the millennium, just before midnight, we hiked up to the wall. I could see the ridgeline crowned by the wall with the towers, and the towers looked like bright eyes looking down on me approaching. And I thought to myself, wow, these towers have seen the arrival of 1600, 1700, 1800, 1900. What are they going to see in the next 100 years? And it's at that moment I thought that William Gar's photography and my updating of his photographs could be the perfect formula for influencing a better future for the war.
1: 受到启发的威廉·林塞开始了重设长城的行动。他走遍威廉·盖洛当年留下影像的地点，在新的时代留下新的影像。这些时隔近一个世纪的照片，让人们更加清晰地看到这座城楼的过去，而历史也验证了威廉·盖洛百年前的预言。
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